0: 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Malu Almeida, 50000. 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